a day of glory times, the joys of yesteryear. But I remember watching Threads and growing up in fear. Grangemouth is a target, son, it all kicks off, we're fucking done. Turn and face the blast and hope you don't survive.

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But when I woke up, I took a look around myself, and I was surrounded by 50 million strong. Oh.

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Everyone can face a crisis, but not everyone can make it home.

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0: Radio 1. 1. Nur für Erwachsene.
1: It's been a minute since I've been with some women. Not cause they've been lacking, just I've been lacking the feeling. I've been staring at the ceiling, listen to the chat that they're revealing. Wondering if I open up or keep concealing. I ain't trying to be demeaning, it seems. Thought you knew this, I don't really do this. Moving like a Judas, talking all that talk, but ain't no time for acting foolish. When you ask them all the brothers saying true this, I might just jump on this for free, jumping on them freestyles. I be wild, moving brains, see now. It's old sunset, it's beautiful, it's one guest. One morning, afternoon in that sundress. The summer fly by, every morning, I'm still yawning. Same conversation, never boring.
2: Yo, she texted. Sir? Oh, that's Tommy.

0: for you.
1: Alright, and then you say you ain't about guys. Alright, especially brothers from the south side. But been about mine ever since the drought line. You put me benefit on this cloud nine, saying it's about

0: Hero.
1: Yeah, Randy?
0: Who do you think would win in a fight, Muppets or Sesame Street?
1: I don't really think they'd fight. They're both pretty peaceful.
0: Well, what if they had to? Like in that head chopping off movie where there could be only one.
1: Muppets.
0: Okay, what about Muppets or Fraggles?
1: Muppets.
0: Okay, what about Muppets or He-Man?
1: Just He-Man or He-Man and his friends?
0: Just He-Man.
1: Muppets.
0: That's who I had.